world continues to evolve into the shape of its future, our souls are left to adapt with those changes. 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I think about what I need to heal to see for everlasting peace. I've always hated goodbyes. I don't like the thought of never seeing someone I love again. So, I would fight it, making creative moments of unapologetic fun and tear-holding sessions to be connected. But I can't control time, nor the sun in the sky. And when we lose today, we can live for tonight. So wherever we go, we can keep love alive. 'Cause it's all that we've got. And it won't say goodbye. It's all that we got. And it won't say goodbye.

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0: good?
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3: I apologize.
4: Get together. I know I fucked up.
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0: 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We appreciate the things you do. Thanks again for shining a light on the women that work from 9 to 5.
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goes through this whole world, searching for something he can't even name. He wanders, and then, if he's truly blessed, he finds you. And suddenly, everything makes sense. Everything. Let me tell you how I feel.

remembering it so hard. When time is moving so fast, wish there was a way to know that we're in the good old days before we all just leave.